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And hello, it's Tony. Welcome to the All Request Hour. And he's on tour as we speak. Again, playing to us now through the radio if we're not there live in person to see him. Brian Adams is on.

Super Hits 102.7. I'm Tony Marino, and a big anniversary tonight for Bon Jovi. If you're a fan, you may know. 40 years ago today. Slippery When Wet. And if you love those songs off the album, we're picking our favorites together. You can get your votes in on our Facebook page right now. Just search for Throwback Nation. A thumbs up, a heart, whichever song you want to pick. 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And of course, we'll be playing more as the night goes on right here.

7. I'm Tony Lorino. We appreciate you listening here tonight. Remember, you can stay up to date on everything going on around the station and everything going on in town. 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

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All Request Hour continues. We've reached that point in the summer where it starts to get dark earlier. Yeah, when you were younger and the streetlights came on. But the good news about it getting darker earlier, this song just sounds better in the dark, doesn't it? Here's Phil Collins.

Super Hits 102.7. Crystal, thank you for having your throwback sound with us tonight. She's out for a walk with the dog. Needed something to get a little pep in the step because the dog's always walking faster than her. Crystal, I know that feeling. They're dragging us. Who's walking who, right? This will get you on your toes for sure. You and the buck tonight. Here's Blondie on the All Request Hour.

0: jacket fruit. It's bright. It's bright. It's bubbly. It's back.
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0: Ooh, boy.
1: 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And then just to top it all off, you've got a little honey drizzle right on top.
0: Okay, now I'm a pimento fan.
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6: Here's your Super Hits 102.7 forecast. Slight chance of thunderstorms tonight. Otherwise, mainly cloudy skies expected. Lows level off around 58. Northwest winds around 5 miles per hour. High temperatures reach up to 78 tomorrow. Sunshine mixed with clouds with fog at times early. Mainly clear skies tomorrow night. Lows level off around 57. And that's your forecast for North Iowa and Southern Minnesota from Super Hits 102.7. Currently 79.
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I'm Tony the Reno, and for us fellow 90s children, pump the jam, pump it up on your shoe. Yeah, did you see? The Reebok Pump is back. 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

Aunt of the Year Award for Kimberly today. Yeah, her nephew and niece going back to school next week. She took them back to school shopping. Got all the cool clothes Mom didn't want to buy them. That is good stuff, Kimberly. Thanks for having your throwbacks on tonight. This was for you.

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You can always tell your smart speaker to just play Super Hits 102.7. 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

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Enjoy the 80s, enjoy the 90s tonight, enjoying your favorite song. This one for Brett. Brett is working hard. He works second shift with us, so he's still got a little while tonight, but wanted something to get him, his spirits elevated a little bit. Whenever it's a bumblebee in a music video, we'll do it for you, Brett.

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are you? I'm Tony DeReno. What a night if you are a Bon Jovi fan. The 40th anniversary release today of Slippery When Wet. We're voting on our favorite song because you got a couple to choose from on this one. Why don't you give us a follow? 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More from the albums coming up.

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10: 2-7 forecast. A severe thunderstorm watch remains in effect. Mainly cloudy tonight with a slight chance for storms. Lows around 58. Northwest winds around 5 miles per hour. High temperatures reach up to 78 tomorrow. Sunshine mixed with clouds with fog at times early. And that's your forecast for North Iowa and Southern Minnesota from Super Hits 102.7. Currently, it's 77 degrees.
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Welcome, I'm Tony the Reno. It's almost time for another edition of our Throwback Timeline. Three clues about a year back in the day. One song involved, and you get it right, you can win $100. Let's play together. 6 minutes away, huh?

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15: Here's your Super Hits 1027 forecast. A severe thunderstorm watch remains in effect. Slight chance for storms tonight, otherwise partly cloudy skies. Lows around 58, northwesterly winds around 5 miles per hour. Highs level off around 78 with fog early tomorrow, sunshine mixed with clouds at times. And that's your forecast for North Iowa and Southern Minnesota from Super Hits 102.7. Currently 73.
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I'm Tony Lorino. We appreciate you listening here tonight. Remember, you can stay up to date on everything going on around the station and everything going on in town. 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
12: Here's your Super Hits 102.7 forecast. A severe thunderstorm watch remains in effect. Slight chance for storms tonight, otherwise partly cloudy skies. Lows around 58, northwesterly winds around 5 miles per hour. Highs level off around 78 with fog early tomorrow. Sunshine mixed with clouds at times. And that's your forecast for North Iowa and Southern Minnesota from Super Hits 102.7. Currently 73.
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I'm Tony the Reno. There are only so many breakthrough albums of the 80s that turn stars into superstars. And we got one 40 years ago today, Slippery When Wet. Love your vote on your favorite from the album. 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
0: Diane, it's the reason we love Prince's When Doves Cry. Maybe you're just like my mother. She's never satisfied. Maybe you're just like my father, too old. That rings true, doesn't it?
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0: We won't tell either one of our parents how we relate to the music. 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
0: Absolutely. Prince and When Doves Cry for Diane. 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
15: Here's your Super Hits 102.7 forecast. Lows level off around 58 tonight under partly cloudy skies. Winds out of the northwest around 5 miles per hour. Daytime highs approaching 78 tomorrow. Sunshine mixed with clouds with fog at times early. Lows level off around 57 tomorrow night. Mainly clear skies. And that's your forecast for North Iowa and Southern Minnesota from Super Hits 102.7. Currently, it's 72 degrees.
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Tony Lorino, four singles off Slippery When Wet, all touching our soul in a different way, right? Released today, 1986. Which is your favorite of the four? You Give Love a Bad Name, Living on a Prayer, Never Say Goodbye. Ooh, so good. Wanted Dead or Alive. We'd love your votes. They're tabulating now. 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

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I'm Tony Dorino. We were sharing some birthday love earlier tonight. Remember, if you haven't already, sign up for our birthday club. You could get your song on, some free prizes from Dunkin'. 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
5: Here's your Super Hits 102.7 forecast. Lows level off around 58 tonight under partly cloudy skies. Winds out of the northwest around 5 miles per hour. Daytime highs approaching 78 tomorrow. Sunshine mixed with clouds with fog at times early. Lows level off around 57 tomorrow night. Mainly clear skies. And that's your forecast for North Iowa and Southern Minnesota from Super Hits 102.7. Currently, it's 72 degrees.
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1: Time to go back to school, at least for the music. 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

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Oh, that one is so much more. Slippery When Wet, Bon Jovi turning 42 today. We got to get more off the album. 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
1: 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And a special night on our Class of 86 Late Night Class Reunion 40th anniversary of Slippery When Wet today. With songs like this from John and the Boys. Yeah, the song that they said was actually inspired by Bob Seger's Turn the Page. Very pensive, a little dark, but oh so good. John and Richie in their cowboy era on Wanted Dead or Alive.

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I'm Tony Lorino. 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

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No doubt this one's getting a lot of votes. 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

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Oh, yeah. Slippery When Wet out today with Never Say Goodbye from Bon Jovi. 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
15: Here's your Super Hits 102.7 forecast. Lows level off around 58 tonight under partly cloudy skies. Winds out of the northwest around 5 miles per hour. Daytime highs approaching 78 tomorrow. Sunshine mixed with clouds with fog at times early. Lows level off around 57 tomorrow night. Mainly clear skies. And that's your forecast for North Iowa and Southern Minnesota from Super Hits 102.7. Currently, it's 70 degrees.
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0: Glad you're with us this morning on Super Hits 102.7. I'm John Tesh. All right, check this out. Your workout and mine just got a little sweeter. A new study says we should be sniffing chocolate before and during our workout to increase our exercise performance without making exercise feel more difficult. The study comes from the journal Frontiers in Physiology, and the scientists looked at how the scent of dark and milk chocolate affected people during a workout. The participants who sniffed dark chocolate, they completed about 18 more leg extension reps, while those who got a whiff of milk chocolate scent did about 9 more reps. The aroma of dark chocolate also reduced hunger and increased feelings of fullness when it was sniffed before people started exercising. So why would the scent of chocolate push us to do more? Researchers say the smell of chocolate may trick the brain into thinking it's being rewarded with the chocolate, and that makes us feel good, so we have more energy to work out harder before we feel fatigued. So bottom line in this one, you may want to pack a Hershey bar dark chocolate in your gym bag.
1: Intelligence for your life.
0: Okay, coming up, if you're interested in working a hybrid schedule, a lot of us do now, right? I have a new study to share with you. You're going to want to share this study with your boss, so stand by.
2: Intelligence for your life with John Tesh.
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0: 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All right, from our workplace files, if you're interested in working a hybrid schedule or you have a friend who wants to be doing this, I have a new study to share with you, and you're going to want to share this with your boss. Tell the boss, in the largest study yet of work-from-home professionals, Stanford University found that employees who work from home 2 days a week are just as productive and far less likely to quit than employees who are in the office every single day. So it's a win for your company and a win for you. Nicholas Bloom is an economics professor and one of the top researchers on work-from-home policies. He and his team, they looked at thousands of workers at one of the world's largest online travel agencies, that's Trip.com, and Bloom found that employees who work from home 2 days a week are just as productive and as likely to be promoted as workers who are in the office 5 days a week. But what was even more important, turnover. The study found that when the company adopted a hybrid work schedule, there were 35% fewer resignations. That's huge. The company estimated that reduced turnover saved them millions of dollars. In fact, the experiment was such a success, the company studied, Trip.com, now has a fully hybrid workforce.
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0: 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John Tesh with you, ready and willing to protect you from identity theft. The latest data on this identity theft is in, and it's frightening. A new report from the U.S. Bureau of Justice Statistics shows at least 1 in 10 adults have been victims of identity theft or fraud at some point, with total losses now averaging more than $17 billion a year. As more retailers report data breaches, researchers say it's time to stop wondering if you'll be a victim someday, but start preparing for when it might happen. The good news, our friend, online security expert Robert Siciliano, says there are simple steps you can take to avoid being the next victim of identity theft and fraud. First, update the system software on every device you use. Turns out most devices now alert you when there's a software update available. And Siciliano recommends downloading every update that comes along because they often contain changes that help make your device more secure against hackers. And then consider freezing all your credit card accounts. Many credit card apps have tools that will let you temporarily freeze the account with the push of a button, so your card cannot be used for new purchases. Siciliano recommends activating those tools until you actually need to use your card. That way, even if a hacker steals your account information, they can't go on a spending spree.
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4: Hi, this is Clint Thomas, your State Farm agent in Mason City. 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Do you have a story like Cindy's? 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

0: Thanks for waking up with us this morning on Super Hits 102.7. Another great piece from our health and wellness files. If you get swelling in your legs and ankles, we want you to designate a hallway in your house as a tiptoe zone. I will explain. Anytime you walk down that hallway, we want you to do it on your tiptoes. This can end chronic edema, which is swelling, in as little as one day. It's because walking on your tiptoes activates your calf muscles, which are crucial for pumping blood back toward the heart from the lower half of the body. In fact, at the University of Michigan, they found that among people with edema, half of those who activated their calf muscles improved circulation enough to reverse their swelling entirely. Ideally, you should take 5 to 10 steps on the balls of your feet in your tiptoe zone, and then walk normally for 5 steps, then back on the balls of your feet again. And do that process for a minute every time you're in your new tiptoe zone.
1: Intelligence for your life.
0: 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I'll tell you what, experts say that could mean for the economy.
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0: Good morning. Super Hits 102.7. You may have seen this on the business websites, but lipstick sales are up, and a lot of economists consider that a warning sign of bad financial times. The term lipstick index was named by the chairman of Estee Lauder, Leonard Lauder. He theorized that during times of economic uncertainty, women buy lipstick as small pick-me-ups while avoiding more expensive purchases. Basically, people seek escapism by looking for small ways to indulge themselves. I get it. And historically, makeup sales spiked during the Great Depression and the recession in the early 2000s. The lipstick index is real.
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3: 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The other thing I want to touch base on is measuring. 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
2: Don't miss the annual murder mystery at the historic Park Inn Hotel. 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Filled with numerous suspects, lies, deceit, and innuendo, Murder at the Right Place is August 28th, 29th, and 30th. 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
12: This out, nature sounds aren't just for falling asleep anymore. 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
1: My name is John Tesh, and you are plugged in to Intelligence for Your Life, and I'm grateful for that. Have you heard the term retronyms? Retronyms are old things that were renamed when a newer version came along. Here's an example. Nobody said acoustic guitar until the electric one showed up. Wow. Handwritten was the only way until we could hand print or type. Handwritten. Vinyl records, before CDs, they were just records. Black and white TV used to just be a TV. And there was no manual transmission until automatic transmissions replaced driving a stick. Impress your friends.
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15: Here's your Super Hits 102.7 forecast. Partly cloudy skies with fog at times early today, with daytime highs approaching 78. Winds out of the northeast around 5 miles per hour. Lows dip down to about 57 tonight, mainly clear skies. High temperatures reach up to 80 tomorrow. Lots of sunshine. And that's your forecast for North Iowa and Southern Minnesota from Super Hits 102.7. Currently 59.
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1: Welcome back to Intelligence for Your Life. And I recently told you about the importance of cracking a window in your bedroom each time you go to bed. Remember this? According to sleep expert and our friend, Dr. Michael Bruce, fresh air from outside has a cooling effect on the body. And as our core body temperature drops, it triggers the release of the sleep hormone melatonin, which helps

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1: Welcome to Intelligence for Your Life. John Tesh here with you. Let's say you're up for a promotion at work and it's between you and somebody else. Here we go with how to boost your performance. Move more. A new Mayo Clinic study finds that incorporating movement into your workday can give you a mental edge, whether it's using a walking pad, riding your bike to work, or even just using a standing desk. The study showed that making activity part of your work life increases brain function, especially when it comes to reasoning and concentration. And just so you know, using a walking pad or a standing desk, the walking pad is that thing that's underneath your desk, it won't hurt your typing accuracy. It stays the same even if you're in motion. Worth a try.
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0: Super Hits 102.7. It's time for some crucial sleep intelligence, and if there's no way you can get 7 or 8 hours of sleep each night, at least go to bed at the same time every night. Now listen, a new 10-year study has found that adults who did not get the recommended amount of sleep but had a consistent bedtime, they cut their risk of a major cardiac event right in half. This is because having an irregular bedtime disrupts your internal body clock or circadian rhythm, and that increases stress hormones, increases your blood pressure and inflammation all over your body. Having a consistent wake-up time did not have the same result. So just make sure, no matter whether you're getting 5 hours of sleep or 7 or 8, that you go to bed at the same time every night.
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0: Coming up, Harvard researchers are now saying that to feel younger, it's important to schedule time to do the things you loved as a child. I'll share a groundbreaking study from Harvard that explains how reconnecting with your younger self will make your body act far younger than its chronological age.
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13: Here's your Super Hits 102.7 forecast. Sunshine mixed with clouds at times today, with daytime highs approaching 78. Northeasterly winds around 5 miles per hour. Lows level off around 57 tonight, mainly clear skies. High temperatures reach up to 80 tomorrow, mainly sunny skies. Mainly clear skies Friday, with daytime highs approaching 81. 78 Saturday. And that's your forecast for North Iowa and Southern Minnesota from Super Hits 102.7. Currently 63.
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3: Here's your Super Hits 102.7 forecast. Sunshine mixed with clouds at times today, with daytime highs approaching 78. Northeasterly winds around 5 miles per hour. Lows level off around 57 tonight, mainly clear skies. High temperatures reach up to 80 tomorrow, mainly sunny skies. Mainly clear skies Friday, with daytime highs approaching 81. 78 Saturday. And that's your forecast for North Iowa and Southern Minnesota from Super Hits 102.7. Right now, 64.
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5: 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So if you want to cut down on incidental purchases, carry the bigger bills. Another shopping tip, limit the number of stores you go to. 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It's a fact. This is according to the Journal of Consumer Research. You may tell yourself that you're comparison shopping, but the more time we put in, say the experts, the more we feel the need to reward ourselves for our effort. Just something to think about.
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13: Here's your Super Hits 102.7 forecast. Sunshine mixed with clouds at times today, with daytime highs approaching 78. Northeasterly winds around 5 miles per hour. Lows level off around 57 tonight, mainly clear skies. High temperatures reach up to 80 tomorrow, mainly sunny skies. Mainly clear skies Friday, with daytime highs approaching 81. 78 Saturday. And that's your forecast for North Iowa and Southern Minnesota from Super Hits 102.7. Right now, 64.
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9: Here's your Super Hits 102.7 forecast. Sunshine mixed with clouds at times today, with daytime highs approaching 78. Northeasterly winds around 5 miles per hour. Lows level off around 57 tonight, mainly clear skies. High temperatures reach up to 80 tomorrow, mainly sunny skies. Mainly clear skies Friday, with daytime highs approaching 81. 78 Saturday. And that's your forecast for North Iowa and Southern Minnesota from Super Hits 102.7. Right now, 72.
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4: Here's your Super Hits 102.7 forecast. Sunshine mixed with clouds at times today, with daytime highs approaching 78. Northeasterly winds around 5 miles per hour. Lows level off around 57 tonight, mainly clear skies. High temperatures reach up to 80 tomorrow, mainly sunny skies. Mainly clear skies Friday, with daytime highs approaching 81. 78 Saturday. And that's your forecast for North Iowa and Southern Minnesota from Super Hits 102.7. Right now, 72.
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1: We're going to dance. We're going to dance. 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

I've never been a huge fan of the question, what's your favorite song of all time? Because it's impossible to pick one, right? That my favorite song could depend on what mood I'm in. But that being said, when I am asked and I do give an answer, it's always Under the Bridge by the Red Hot Chili Peppers. It's not just the happy memories I have with the song, but also as a guitar player, this was one of those tunes that after learning it, I felt like it made me better as a player.

0: A new study shows that drinking a cup of coffee could promote a slimmer physique, which, I don't know if that's the healthiest way to do it. It's got to be better than Ozempic, though, right? I mean, who hasn't skipped a meal and just had a cup of coffee instead?
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8: With Campbell Cold News this hour from the KGLO Newsroom, I'm Bob Fisher. Winnebago Industries plans to lay off 27 production employees as it moves around and consolidates some of its operations in Iowa and Indiana. The company says it plans to relocate operations in Lake Mills, Winnebago's main manufacturing complex, into Forest City. They also plan to close a facility in Middlebury, Indiana, and move them to another plant there. The announcement from the company says they want to make targeted manufacturing adjustments for its towable and Grand Design RV products. The company did not specify how many of the laid-off workers would be in Forest City, but says they'd be effective November 30th. City Council of Mason City last night approved the denial of a liquor license for a Northside liquor store. Police Chief Mike McKelvey says state liquor officials are seeking to revoke the license for Prime Wine and Spirits at 1104 North Federal Avenue, effective September 1st due to numerous infractions.
9: They have four or more subsequent alcohol violations. So supplying to minors or various things involving their liquor license violations. I believe there's one or more pending, but because they have so many in a short amount of time, what used to be the ABD is now referred to as the Department of Revenue that oversees this. They gave them 30 days to appeal. They have not appealed, so that period expired yesterday. So they notified us today that officially September 1, the state will revoke their liquor license.
8: McKelvey says liquor after September 1st will not be able to be sold at that location for a year. So it's a hard revocation for any property on that location.

0: location, so they cannot transfer it to another licensee or business. That location is still for another alcohol license for a year. Zach Lane, the Republican candidate for governor, says the state's high cancer rate is tied into agriculture. That assessment is not popular with many of his fellow Republicans.
1: We just have to own it and solve it. We've passed the point of being able to not address this. Doesn't matter if you're left or right, you're drinking the water.
0: Lane says there's a correlation between high nitrate loads in water and colon cancer and ovarian cancer. And Iowa Secretary of Agriculture Mike Nagy on Tuesday announced the next phase of a program that uses conservation practices upstream to improve water quality from the drinking water sources for thousands of central Iowans. Nagy says the Cattle and Conservation Working Lands Program is expanding into 22 counties and the greater Des Moines watershed, including a handful here in north central Iowa.
2: The highest and best use of an acre of farm ground in the state of Iowa can be in grass, raising cattle.
0: The Iowa Department of Agriculture and Land Stewardship says the cost share program supports cattle and other livestock producers in converting underperforming or highly erodible acres of row crops into pasture and hay ground, providing land and forage to support the growth of the U.S. beef herd while reducing soil erosion and improving water quality. Now the program will be available in counties including Hancock, as well as Humboldt, Kossuth, Winnebago, and right in our immediate listening area. 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
3: Here's your Super Hits 102.7 forecast. Sunshine mixed with clouds at times today, with daytime highs approaching 78. Northeasterly winds around 5 miles per hour. Lows level off around 57 tonight, mainly clear skies. High temperatures reach up to 80 tomorrow, mainly sunny skies. Mainly clear skies Friday, with daytime highs approaching 81. 78 Saturday. And that's your forecast for North Iowa and Southern Minnesota from Super Hits 102.7. Currently 70.
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0: It was his favorite song to play. We listen to it every single day from like 3 to 4 years old. I hope he doesn't go back and look too closely at the lyrics, because when you understand what Prince is actually talking about, it's very inappropriate for a 3-year-old.
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12: Here's your Super Hits 102.7 forecast. Sunshine mixed with clouds at times today, with daytime highs approaching 78. Northeasterly winds around 5 miles per hour. Lows level off around 57 tonight, mainly clear skies. High temperatures reach up to 80 tomorrow, mainly sunny skies. Mainly clear skies Friday, with daytime highs approaching 81. 78 Saturday. And that's your forecast for North Iowa and Southern Minnesota from Super Hits 102.7. Currently 70.
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7: Here's your Super Hits 102.7 forecast. Highs level off around 78 this afternoon under partly cloudy skies. Winds out of the northeast around 5 miles per hour. Lows dip down to about 57 tonight, mainly clear. Tomorrow, 80. Dry with temps near average Friday and Saturday, and highs from the upper 70s to the low 80s. And that's your forecast for North Iowa and Southern Minnesota from Super Hits 102.7. Currently 72.
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19: Here's your Super Hits 102.7 forecast. Highs level off around 78 this afternoon under partly cloudy skies, winds out of the northeast around 5 miles per hour. Lows dip down to about 57 tonight, mainly clear. Tomorrow, 80. Dry with temps near average Friday and Saturday, and highs from the upper 70s to the low 80s. And that's your forecast for North Iowa and Southern Minnesota from Super Hits 102.7. Currently 72.
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'Cause I gotta have faith.

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1: 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I mean, who hasn't skipped a meal and just had a cup of coffee instead?
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4: Hi, this is Clint Thomas, your State Farm agent in Mason City. 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
7: Here's your Super Hits 102.7 forecast. Highs level off around 78 this afternoon under partly cloudy skies. Winds out of the northeast around 5 miles per hour. Lows dip down to about 57 tonight, mainly clear. Tomorrow, 80. Dry with temps near average Friday and Saturday and highs from the upper 70s to the low 80s. And that's your forecast for North Iowa and Southern Minnesota from Super Hits 102.7. Right now, 73.
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1: Here's your Super Hits 102.7 forecast. Highs level off around 78 this afternoon under partly cloudy skies. Winds out of the northeast around 5 miles per hour. Lows dip down to about 57 tonight, mainly clear. Tomorrow, 80. Dry with temps near average Friday and Saturday, and highs from the upper 70s to the low 80s. And that's your forecast for North Iowa and Southern Minnesota from Super Hits 102.7. Right now, 73.
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12: 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Bridget from Clear Lake wrote, "My husband was hit by a driver that was on her phone. 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
14: Here's your Super Hits 102.7 forecast. Sunshine mixed with clouds at times this afternoon, with daytime highs approaching 78. Northeast winds 5 to 10 miles per hour. 56 tonight, clear skies. Daytime highs approaching 80 tomorrow. Lots of sunshine. Daytime highs approaching 81 Friday under mainly sunny skies. 78 Saturday. And that's your forecast for North Iowa and Southern Minnesota from Super Hits 102.7. Right now, 77.
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17: Here's your Super Hits 102.7 forecast. Sunshine mixed with clouds at times this afternoon, with daytime highs approaching 78. Northeast winds 5 to 10 miles per hour. 56 tonight, clear skies. Daytime highs approaching 80 tomorrow. Lots of sunshine. Daytime highs approaching 81 Friday under mainly sunny skies. 78 Saturday. And that's your forecast for North Iowa and Southern Minnesota from Super Hits 102.7. Right now, 77.
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14: Here's your Super Hits 102.7 forecast. Sunshine mixed with clouds at times this afternoon, with daytime highs approaching 78. Northeast winds 5 to 10 miles per hour. 56 tonight, clear skies. Daytime highs approaching 80 tomorrow. Lots of sunshine. Daytime highs approaching 81 Friday under mainly sunny skies. 78 Saturday. And that's your forecast for North Iowa and Southern Minnesota from Super Hits 102.7. Right now, 77.
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4: Here's your Super Hits 102.7 forecast. Sunshine mixed with clouds at times this afternoon, with daytime highs approaching 78. Northeast winds 5 to 10 miles per hour. 56 tonight, clear skies. Daytime highs approaching 80 tomorrow. Lots of sunshine. Daytime highs approaching 81 Friday under mainly sunny skies. 78 Saturday. And that's your forecast for North Iowa and Southern Minnesota from Super Hits 102.7. Right now, 77.
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3: KGLO Newsroom, I'm Bob Fisher. Winnebago Industries plans to lay off 27 production employees as it moves around and consolidates some of its operations in Iowa and Indiana. The company says it plans to relocate operations in Lake Mills, Winnebago's main manufacturing complex, into Forest City. They also plan to close a facility in Middlebury, Indiana, and move them to another plant there. The announcement from the company says they want to make targeted manufacturing adjustments for its towable and Grand Design RV products. The company did not specify how many of the laid-off workers would be in Forest City, but says they'd be effective November 30th. City Council of Mason City last night approved the denial of a liquor license for a Northside liquor store. Police Chief Mike McKelvey says state liquor officials are seeking to revoke the license for Prime Wine and Spirits at 1104 North Federal Avenue, effective September 1st, due to numerous infractions.
4: They have four or more subsequent alcohol violations. So supplying to minors or various things involving their liquor license violations. I believe there's one or more pending, but because they have so many in a short amount of time, what used to be the ABD is now referred to as the Department of Revenue that oversees us. They gave them 30 days to appeal. They have not appealed, so that period expired yesterday. So they notified us today that officially September 1, the state will revoke their liquor license.
3: McKelvey says liquor after September 1st will not be able to be sold at that location for a year. It's a hard revocation for any property on that location, so they cannot transfer it to another licensee or business. That location is still for another alcohol license for a year. Zach Lane, the Republican candidate for governor, says the state's high cancer rate is tied into agriculture. That assessment is not popular with many of his fellow Republicans.
5: We just have to own it and solve it. We've passed the point of being able to not address this. Doesn't matter if you're left or right, you're drinking the water.
3: Lane says there's a correlation between high nitrate loads in water and colon cancer and ovarian cancer. And Iowa Secretary of Agriculture Mike Nag on Tuesday announced the next phase of a program that uses conservation practices upstream to improve water quality from the drinking water sources for thousands of central Iowans. Nag says the Cattle and Conservation Working Lands Program is expanding into 22 counties in the greater Des Moines watershed, including a handful here in north central Iowa.
6: The highest and best use of an acre of farm ground in the state of Iowa can be in grass raising cattle.
3: The Iowa Department of Agriculture and Land Stewardship says the cost share program supports cattle and other livestock producers in converting underperforming or highly erodible acres of row crops into pasture and hay ground, providing land and forage to support the growth of the U.S. beef herd while reducing soil erosion and improving water quality. Now the program will be available in counties including Hancock, as well as Humboldt, Kossuth, Winnebago, and right in our immediate listening area. For more, head online to KGLOAM.com. 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
7: Here's your Super Hits 102.7 forecast. Lows dip down to about 56 tonight under clear skies. Winds out of the southeast around 5 miles per hour. High temperatures reach up to 80 tomorrow. Mainly clear skies. Chance of thunderstorms tomorrow night. Lows dip down to about 62. Partly cloudy skies. Mainly sunny skies Friday with daytime highs approaching 81. 78 Saturday. And that's your forecast for North Iowa and Southern Minnesota from Super Hits 102.7. Currently 79.
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8: 2-7 forecast. Lows dip down to about 56. Tonight, under clear skies, winds out of the southeast, around 5 miles per hour. High temperatures reach up to 80 tomorrow. Mainly clear skies. Chance of thunderstorms tomorrow night. Lows dip down to about 62. Partly cloudy skies. Mainly sunny skies Friday, with daytime highs approaching 81. 78 Saturday. And that's your forecast for North Iowa and Southern Minnesota from Super Hits 102.7. Currently 79.
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2: 102.7 forecast. Lows dip down to about 56. Tonight, under clear skies, winds out of the southeast, around 5 miles per hour. High temperatures reach up to 80 tomorrow. Mainly clear skies. Chance of thunderstorms tomorrow night. Lows dip down to about 62. Partly cloudy skies. Mainly sunny skies Friday, with daytime highs approaching 81. 78 Saturday. And that's your forecast for North Iowa and Southern Minnesota from Super Hits 102.7. Currently, it's 77 degrees.
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2: Here's your Super Hits 102.7 forecast. Lows dip down to about 56 tonight under clear skies. Winds out of the southeast around 5 miles per hour. High temperatures reach up to 80 tomorrow. Mainly clear skies. Chance of thunderstorms tomorrow night. Lows dip down to about 62. Partly cloudy skies. Mainly sunny skies Friday with daytime highs approaching 81. 78 Saturday. And that's your forecast for North Iowa and Southern Minnesota from Super Hits 102.7. Currently, it's 77 degrees.
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4: Here's your Super Hits 102.7 forecast. Lows dip down to about 56 tonight under clear skies. Winds out of the southeast around 5 miles per hour. High temperatures reach up to 80 tomorrow. Mainly clear skies. Chance of thunderstorms tomorrow night. Lows dip down to about 62. Partly cloudy skies. Mainly sunny skies Friday with daytime highs approaching 81. 78 Saturday. And that's your forecast for North Iowa and Southern Minnesota from Super Hits 102.7. Currently, it's 77 degrees.
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